0: know I love you. 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So please, just don't let me go.
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0: Good evening. 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
1: 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I'm trying to reach Flight Commander P.R. Johnson on Mars Flight 247.
0: Very well. 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You're through.
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A distant moaning of a train seems to play a sad refrain.

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Oh, have you ever been lonely, people? 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